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1: 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Strap in.
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1: Hey, yo, what's up, everybody? 2, 2, 4, 8, 2, 4, 8, 2, 4, 8, 2, 4, 8, 2, 4, 8, 2, 4, 8, 2, 4, 8, 2, 4, 8, 2, 4, 8, 2, 4, 8, 2, 4, 8, 2, 4, 8, 2, 4, 8, 2, 4, 8, 2, 4, 8, 2, 4, 8, 2, 4, 8, 2, 4, 8, 2, 4, 8, 2, 4, 8, 2, 4, 8, 2, 4, 8, 2, 4, 8, 2, 4, 8, 2, 4, 8, 2, 4, 8, 2, 4, 8, 2, 4, 8, 2, 4, 8, 2, 4, 8, 2, 4, 8, 2, 4, 8, 2, 4, 8, 2, 4, 8, 2, 4, 8, 2, 4, 8, 2, 4, 8, 2, 4, 8, 2, 4, 8, 2, 4, 8,

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1: What's cracking, everybody? This is Neo.
2: 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Happy music.